like to introduce you to the members of the band, because without them, we would not have had such a great evening this evening. First of all, on the bass guitar, Mr.

person back there from London, England, Mr. Danny Cummings! On the piano and organ, ladies and gentlemen, Mr. Tommy Mandel! And let's get ready to rumble, ladies and gentlemen, for the drummer, Mr. Mickey!

song which features the talent of Mr. Keith Scott on the Spanish guitar. The song is called... You're right, actually. I should dedicate this song to all the lovely ladies this evening. It's called Have You Ever Really Loved a Woman?

Wilson. 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They couldn't really tell me exactly. I said, how many people are here tonight? I said, well, we don't really know. It's maybe 60,000 people. I kind of nervous when I guess that kind of number, you know what I'm saying? But just to be sure, maybe I could ask everybody here.

with a guy from Canada. He's really cute, you know? He's really good also. Matter of fact, I brought him along. We did a song together called It's Only Love. I think I'll bring him out now. By the way, his name is Brian.

afternoon. Anyway, we're going to be hanging around London for a few days after this, and if I see you on the street, please say hello, all right?

thank you to the members of the band, because without them, we would not have had such a great evening this evening. First of all, on the bass guitar, Mr. David Taylor! On the percussion back there from London, England, Mr. Danny Cummings! On the piano and organ, ladies and gentlemen, Mr. Tommy Mandel. And let's get ready to rumble, ladies and gentlemen, for the drummer, Mr. Mickey.

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The song is called... You're right, actually. I should dedicate this song to all the lovely ladies here this evening. It's called Have You Ever Really Loved a Woman?

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They couldn't really tell me exactly. I said, how many people are here tonight? I said, well, we don't really know. It's maybe 60,000 people. I get kind of nervous when I get to that kind of number, you know what I'm saying? But just to be sure, maybe I could ask everybody here.

with a guy from Canada. He's really cute, you know? He's really good also. Matter of fact, I brought him along. We did a song together called It's Only Love. I think I'll bring him out now. By the way, his name is Brian.